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We started the hour with Sonic Youth, and that was Devin Gilfillian with Hold on Hourglass. If you've been holding on and waiting to see that For Layla in studio session for our Tiny Studio Contest winner, you can check it out now at WNRN.org. While you're there, you can check out all of our in-studio sessions supported by Blue Mountain Brewery. Some of the other sessions include Hannah Cohen and St. Paul and the Broken Bones. Thanks to support from Blue Mountain Brewery, and be sure to check that member list email that goes out every Monday for your opportunity to attend some of our in-studio sessions. Here's Gene Dawson with Prizefighter.

Off of her latest album, Middle of Nowhere, that was Kacey Musgraves with Dry Spell. We had the psychedelic verse taking us all the way back to 1982 with Love My Way. And we started that set with Gene Dawson's Prize Fighter. You're listening to Charlottesville's 91.9, Lynchburg's 89.9. We are WNRN. Angelique Kidjo put out a brand new album in late April. It's called Hope, and the album was dedicated to her late mother. It features a lot of collaborations with artists like the Gap Band and Pharrell Williams, but I've got another collaboration off of that album. It's Oh Yeah Yeah featuring Nile Rodgers and Iza. Here's Angelique Kidjo on WNRN.

0: You Too with Song of the Future. That's off their Days of Ash EP. We had Commonwealth Music out of Charlottesville from Gina Sobel. And you can find out more on her website, GinaSobel.com. 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We had Peter Bjorn and John and Angelique Kidjo getting us started on that set. Mercy teamed up with Yasmin Lacey for the track Better Days, and I've got it after this.
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Steven Sanchez with Sweet Love. I just adore that song. I think it's so adorable. We had Tame Impala and Mercy. You're listening to WNRN. Aaron Lee Tajin announced a brand new album coming out on June 12th. It's called Get Over It, Underdog. And I've got the track Lost and Alone.

WNRN presents Field Day with Jay Pun and Friends, Saturday, June 6th at Blenheim Vineyards. That's Jay Pun and Friends, Saturday, June 6th at Blenheim Vineyards in Charlottesville. WNRN is a media sponsor of this event.

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0: Going Shopping from The Strokes. That's off their upcoming album, Reality Awaits, and we're awaiting that on June 26th. That's going to be their first album in 6 years, if you can believe it. And they're also going to be performing at the Commonwealth. They're going to be at the Allianz Amphitheater in Richmond on July 12th. And we start the hour with Beth Orton with Central Reservation. If you're a big fan of live music, be sure to check that member list email that goes out to your email every Monday just a little bit after 5. If you're not a member, you can go to WNRN.org right now and enter before Monday so you can get that member list email tomorrow. That includes your opportunity to win tickets to shows like Dave Matthews Band at Veterans United Home Loans Amphitheater on June 6th, a tribute to K-pop Demon Hunters at the Beacon Theater on May 30th, Nokefest at Garrett Farms June 12th through 14th, or the Pollux with Tenacity at Rivanna Roots on May 30th. That member list email also has opportunities to win different experiences, like members can treat themselves to Just Games in Lexington or Studio 2-3 in Richmond. I want to say thank you to World and Henrico for becoming a new member, and you can become a new member at WNRN.org.
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0: Deertick is releasing their brand new album, Coin-O-Matic, out on June 5th. And they're also going to be playing at the Broadberry in Richmond on November 17th. I've got them with their track, Mary Singletary.

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Charlie Crockett with Kentucky Too Long. He's going to be playing at the Ting Pavilion in Charlottesville September 5th. We had Samia and Deer Tick. 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We recently had Rat Boys in studio, and they played a track off of their recent album, Singing to an Empty Chair. It's called Penny in the Lake, and you can hear it right now.

0: to Space from Kings of Leon. We had Lowland Hum, Peter Gabriel, and Rat Boys. 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I've got the Bel Air Lip Balms after this.
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0: WNRN presents three upcoming shows in the Commonwealth for WNRN's 30th anniversary. Lord Huron at Virginia Credit Union Live in Richmond, June 19th. Hey, you can watch me go. The Abbott Brothers at Elmwood Park in Roanoke, September 5th. Sierra Farrell at Tink Pavilion in Charlottesville, September 8th.
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1: New music from King Tuff, that was Invisible Ink. We had Lake Street Dive and J. Roddy Walston and The Business. 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Metric released their brand new album, Romanticize the Dive, and Emily Haynes from the band said that the opening track, Victim of Luck, and really the album itself, is about the romance of a less than perfect life. 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

That was Eller with Missing Kid, and we started the hour with Tears for Fears, Shout. One thing that makes me want to shout is the excitement that I feel when I'm going into the weekend. And one of my favorite ways to start the weekend is with Fish Friday, every Friday, hosted by Mark and Ed Mon for Grateful Dead and Friends. 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I'm always excited to hear what they've got up their sleeve. This last Friday, they played Party Time from a Merriweather Post Pavilion concert in Maryland from Fish, and I'm excited to hear what they've got in store for us this coming Friday. 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Here's His Golden Messenger with In the Middle of It.

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Brothers Comatose with Blue Mountain. We had Sharon Van Etten and His Golden Messenger. You're listening to WNRN. I've got Mumford & Sons coming up in just a little bit. They released their sixth album, Prize Fighter, this year. And if you can believe it or not, they've been around for almost 20 years now. They were formed in 2007, which makes them definitely more than qualified to be featured on WNRN's Decade of Difference. Supported by Bank of the Janes, where community and banking come together, Bob Masago gets our weekday mornings started with a little bit of a double feature history lesson. At 7:50, he plays a track from a band or an artist, and then at 8:50, he plays another track from that same group, but from a different decade in their career. This coming week, because it is 2006 week for WNRN, we're going to be hearing from the Decemberants because they put out The Crane's Wife in 2006. I've got Mumford & Sons, though. I've got them with their track Here, featuring Chris Stapleton on WNRN.

What if I told you, in the 1300s, scholars and clerics at European universities would wear long robes to stay warm and comfortable in the largely unheated buildings. The practice became so common that eventually the robes and gowns were recognized as official attire, with little to no room allowed for leeway. 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

0: It's a Kevin Morby track, but you might hear some familiar vocals from Sylvan Esso's Amelia Meath. That was Javelin. And you can catch Kevin Morby at Iron Blossom Music Festival in Richmond. That's September 19th and 20th. We had the Old 97s, Nicole Young, and Mumford & Sons. You're listening to Richmond's 88.5, Charlottesville's 91.9. We are WNRN. I've got Rolling Blackouts Coastal Fever after this.
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0: I was looking for chickens for my husband on Facebook, and I come across an ad, "Does anybody want a free horse?" The organization started out with me boarding horses myself 5 years prior to actually having the 501c3, and it just kind of went from there. My name is Michelle Farmer, and I am Willowood Equine Sanctuary's founder.
1: Willow Woods was established to not just rescue horses from kill pens, but to also bring them back to life with care and dedication. And this rehab goal doesn't stop with the horses.
0: Seeing the reality coming out of COVID, people were so displaced. I've got one little girl here that was so shut down, she would stop and not even speak with you. Now this little girl is taking crowds of people down our hallways and speaking about each and every horse.
1: Longtime volunteer and board member Shari Davies also shared her perspective.
2: It just gives them a good work ethic and a good confidence builder that I did that. I took care of that horse. I fed them. I cleaned their stall. It just gives them back their self-esteem, which is amazing.
0: It wasn't just me rescuing horses. It was a place for these kids to go and just open up and become good, healthy citizens in the city of Hampton Roads. To watch these horses heal those humans and those humans heal these horses, it's full circle like I planned.
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Joby Riccio with Love of the Song. That's off the album Face the Feeling. We had Neil Young and Rolling Blackout's Coastal Fever. You're listening to WNRN. And one of the things we love to do here is feature Commonwealth artists. One of them is the Wilson Springs Hotel. They're based out of Richmond. You can find out more at thewilsonspringshotel.net. They're also going to be playing at the Lime Kiln Theater in Lexington August 29th. Here they are with their track, Just Another Morning.

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We started the hour with Maggie Rogers, and that was Pond with the title track off their upcoming album, Terrestrials, on June 19th. It's definitely one of those songs that I can imagine people covering and taking into a whole bunch of different directions, which is why I'm such a fan here of Take Two at Two. Supported by Sarah Santile, Jeff Sweatman plays two versions of one song every weekday at two. This coming week, for 2006 week, we're going to hear two versions of James McMurtry's Memorial Day, because that was off his 2006 album that won the American Music Association's Album of the Year. That's Take Two, It's Two, supported by Sarah Santile. Here's Biba Doobie on WNRN.

WNRN presents Kurt Vile and the Violators at the National in Richmond, Monday, November 23rd. With that old-time lo-fi DIY rock and roll. Nice! 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

off their recent album Straight Line was a lie. That was the Beths with Till My Heart Stops. Elizabeth Soak shared with Stereo Gum that she actually had her friend Ruby doing hand percussion on that track. It's always so fun when artists kind of bring in friends or family to help them make music. We had Jack Johnson and Biba Doobie getting us started on that set. You're listening to Roanoke's 99.5, Waynesboro's 94.3. Cannons released their album Everything Glows, and they said the track Starlight is about finding light in the dark. It's a little dark out right now, so I think this is the perfect track for us to find a little light. Here's Starlight from Cannons on WNRN.

0: Baby Rose teaming up with Leon Thomas, or as I like to call him, Andre from Victorious. That was Friends Again. We had Paul Westerberg and Cannons. 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
3: 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I'm Tammy Smith with the Henrico PAL, here together with WNRN.
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title track off their upcoming album, The Landfill. That was Fruit Bats. Their new album is releasing on June 12th. And on July 19th, they're going to be performing at the Broadberry in Richmond. That's a WNRN Presents show. We had Nora Jones and Jim James. 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We are independent as you are. I'm about to get out of here for the night, but I'm going to leave you with Jack White. He's going to be playing at the Iron Blossom Music Festival in Richmond, September 19th and 20th. And here he is with G.O.D. and the Broken Ribs.

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0: So one of the things that makes Henrico Humane Society unique is that we're volunteer run. So until I came to the organization 2 years ago, every single person running this organization was a volunteer. My name is Melissa Golden, and I am the volunteer manager of Henrico Humane Society. We actually serve across Central Virginia. We rescue a lot of our animals from rural shelters. Our biggest need is for foster parents, because the more fosters we have, the more animals we can rescue from shelter. Henrico Humane Society pays all of the expenses, provides all of the supplies, support, everything that a foster parent would need.
1: At a Henrico Humane Society adoption event, the aisles at Petco were crowded with volunteers, adoptable dogs, and people excited to meet them. After the paperwork was signed by two families excited to bring home their new companions, I spoke with volunteers Marion and Faye about their experiences with fostering.
2: I've had 5 fosters now, and I like to take the ones who are ill, recovering from surgery, and get them on the road to recovery.
0: A lot of people will say, oh, I'll fall in love and I'll end up adopting. And some people do, but not as many as you think, because I think once people start fostering, they realize there's a greater purpose.
3: Everybody says, how can you give them up when you've had them so long? But when you see them go into the perfect home, that's what lets you let them go. It's rewarding.
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0: Jonathan Wilson has been going against the musical tide ever since he was in high school.
1: 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So I was like, jazz is my punk for sure.
0: Hear how his musical rebellion helped shape his work as a producer and an artist. Jonathan Wilson kicks off Producer Week next time on an encore, World Cafe.
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What if I told you the Memorial Day name was used for the first time in 1882? Prior to that, the May holiday was known as Decoration Day. Use of the term Memorial Day entered the national lexicon soon after World War II, and in 1967, Memorial Day was declared the official name by the federal government. Since then, it's been a day of respect, of reverence, and honor for all those who died in service of the United States. 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

0: WNRN presents three upcoming shows in the Commonwealth for WNRN's 30th anniversary. Lord Huron at Virginia Credit Union Live in Richmond, June 19th. Hey, you can watch me go. The Avett Brothers at Elmwood Park in Roanoke, September 5th. When it's beyond Orion's Bell. And Sierra Farrell at Tink Pavilion in Charlottesville, September 8th.
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0: The foundation started in 2008 as a result of our founders losing their first daughter. They knew when they were pregnant with her that she had a form of dwarfism. Everything else looked reasonably okay up until Sadie was born. Her condition was not compatible with life. While they were at UVA, there was a particular woman on the floor that had been there for 30 days and not had a single visitor or phone call. What Lee and Regina came away with was, we have so much support. How would we survive this if our story was her story? I'm Vonda Driver, Executive Director at the Sadie Rose Foundation, where we provide peer support to folks who are grieving the loss of a loved one.
1: When someone requests support, the Sadie Rose Foundation matches them with a volunteer who experienced a similar loss, allowing them to communicate on their terms, whether it be in person, email, or a simple text message.
0: It's knowing that they have that person in their pocket that will be that safe place.
1: They have also started hosting art nights in Harrisonburg, using creativity to stimulate the conscious mind and giving the subconscious mind the freedom to process.
0: One person that came, she lost her husband and had not been able to sit down and play the piano since he passed. When she left, she didn't really think anything more about it, but then she went home and played the piano for 2 hours. So it was able to release whatever needed to be released in her that day.
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0: Death Cab for Cutie's Riptides and Turnpike Troubadours with Chipping Mill to help us start off this Memorial Day morning here on WNRN. Good morning, I'm Bob Masalgo. 102.5 in Newport News is where you'll find WNRN and wherever you are today on this holiday Monday. Thanks so much for listening. It seems like Memorial Day came a little early this year, but that's a good thing. That means the summer will get started. Finally starting to warm up a bit. If you had some outdoor plans that included like getting in the water, it might have been a little tough this weekend, but it's all going to get better. Turnpike Troubadour is going to be coming to a festival in Snowshoe, West Virginia in September. They're going to be there on Labor Day weekend. Lots of music coming to the Commonwealth. We'll hear from a couple of bands this hour that'll be in our area. We'll also hear a new one from Taj Mahal and the Phantom Blues Band coming up next on WNRN.
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0: 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It's Taj Mahal and the Phantom Blues Band with the title track to the new album, Time, on WNRN.

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0: Cola from the new Cost of Living Adjustment album and a tune called Hedge Setting. Nico Case with This Tornado Loves You, going back to 2009, the Middle Cyclone album. Taj Mahal and the Phantom Blues Band with Time, a title track to the new album. That Bill Withers tune he wrote, recorded only as a demo, and it was almost lost until Taj Mahal found it, got permission from the Bill Withers family to put it on his new album. There it is, the title track. We've got a new in-studio session coming for you this Friday on WNRN. You'll be able to hear the session that we recorded in Grand Caverns in Grottoes, Virginia, with Cassius Culpepper. That'll be at 9:05 on Friday morning. In the meantime, there's lots of material you can check out anytime you like, both audio and video, whether it's an Americana session from the Americana festivals I've attended the last few years, or in-studio sessions recorded in Charlottesville or Richmond or elsewhere. 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

0: Couple of shows scheduled in August. Cordova is going to be playing Southern Cafe and Music Hall in Charlottesville on August 11th. Then they'll be in Roanoke at Martin's Downtown on the 15th. Step Outside is from the new Back to Life album. Caroline Strickland with Loving You Right. Caroline Strickland, Commonwealth artist out of Fredericksburg. That is from the Martha's Calling album from last year. Tedeschi Trucks Band with Future Soul, the title track to their new album. They'll be at Floyd Fest in July, and then they'll be on their own with shows at Wolf Trap in Vienna on August 28th and 29th. So much great music coming over this summer. We got a new 30 Trips contest going on right now. It just started today, and it's sponsored by the City of Hampton, Virginia. A lucky winner is going to get a one-night stay for two at the Landing Hotel in Hampton Marina, plus two tickets to the Virginia Air and Space Science Center. Check it out at wnrn.org/30trips. Get your entry in. You got to do that by Sunday. Got a little bit of time, but don't wait too long. New one from Deer Tick coming up next. 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

0: Goose is on stage in the Commonwealth next month at the Dome by Rudder Mills. That'll be on the June 15th and 16th, two nights. That is from their new Big Modern album coming out just a few days before that show. We heard Good to Be. Teddy Thompson, his new album is Never Be the Same. We heard So This Is Heartache. And Deer Tick coming to the Broadberry in Richmond in November on the 17th. We heard their new Mary Singletary from Coin-O-Matic. That album out next month as well. It's WNRN coming up on A Decade of Difference today. We take our first look back at the year 2006. The Decemberists put out The Crane Wife that year. It was a big album for the band. We'll talk more about their career on A Decade of Difference in the 7 and 8 o'clock hours. New tune from Rat Boys next on WNRN. 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

0: The Womack sisters are the latest generation of a musical family that includes Bobby Womack and Sam Cooke. The Womack sisters from their debut album coming in August with Chauffeur. Ziggy Marley with True to Myself to start the hour. It's from the Dragonfly album from 2003. Good morning. It's WNRN. I'm Bob Masago with you on this Memorial Day morning. Glad to have you along with us on 94.3 in Fishersville and Mount Solon. Looking forward to being in Mount Solon now, gosh, less than a month, it seems like, for a Red Wing Roots Music Festival. Hard to believe it's gotten that close. Really looking forward to seeing some of our WNRN members and listeners and friends in one of the two beer gardens, because that's what we do there. We man the beer gardens at Red Wing Roots. We'll also be hosting one of the stages this year. It is always a good time. Looking forward to that in the middle, latter part of June. Looking forward to playing some music for you this hour from Cassius Culpepper. Also a new one from King Tuff coming up next.
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0: December is coming up on a decade of difference later on this hour. Here's King Tuff from the new Moo and Invisible Ink.

0: think.
1: WNRN presents Wes Parker at the Camel in Richmond, Friday, June 12th. 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

0: Man of His Word is new from Cassius Culpepper from the album Act One. It's Friday morning that we'll have the session on with Cassius Culpepper, recorded in Grand Caverns in Grottoes, Virginia. That's coming up Friday morning around 9:05. In that set, we also heard Dory Freeman with Commonwealth Music. That's How I Feel. It goes back to Every Single Star. And King Tuff with the new Invisible Ink from the Moo album. Sounds very lo-fi to me, and I like that sound. Dead Air 5 is on the way. August 22nd, we're all going to be at the Jefferson Center in Roanoke with more than 20 Commonwealth bands, each covering different Grateful Dead tunes. We originally scheduled this event for January. The bad weather at the end of January made it impossible for us to hold it. But if you bought tickets for that show and VIP packages, they're all still good for that August 22nd date. And we do have some more spots available. If you're interested in attending Dead Air 5, it's a great event. More than 20 Commonwealth acts. You'll probably find some new local music that you'll like, covering Grateful Dead tunes all on one night right at the Jefferson Center in Roanoke. You can get your tickets and you can get the VIP packages at WNRN.org. Dead Air 5 coming to the Jefferson Center in Roanoke on August 22nd.
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0: Happy Memorial Day. 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Here's Yonder Mountain String Band.

0: Just about a month away, you can see Weird Nightmare in Richmond at Richmond Music Hall. That's coming up on June 24th. Might see you there. It's from the new album, Hoopla. It's Weird Nightmare on WNRN. Leftover Salmon paired up with Del McCoury on the tune Twisted Pine. It's from Let's Party About It. Their most recent album just came out last year. Sophia Valdez with Already Yours and Yonder Mountain String Band from the new Good Is True with Blind. We're a few minutes away from the first look at the Decembrists on A Decade of Difference. That's our first of our look back at the year 2006, this week's theme for our 30th anniversary. New tune from The Brook and the Bluff coming up next on WNRN. 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

0: That's one thing that probably did not happen to you on this first weekend of the summer. That's get sunburned. Rolling blackouts, coastal fever with sunburned in London. Also something that's kind of hard to do. Aretha Franklin in there with Chain of Fools and The Brook and the Bluff. Can't Figure It Out is from their new album, Werewolf. 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
0: It's A Decade of Difference on WNRN, supported by Bank of the James, where community and banking come together. The Decemberists formed in Oregon after band founder Colin Molloy broke from his previous group and departed his native Montana. Recording their first album in 2002, they first hit the charts in the U.S. in 2005 with Picaresque. They took an unusual route towards getting a music video associated with that album to viewers. They chose to distribute the video via BitTorrent, a streaming technology that was best known for pirating movies and audio. The band saw the peer-to-peer sharing technology as the best way for an emerging band to reach their audience, given the diminished options for broadcast of music videos. 2006's The Crane Wife was a critical high point for the band. The album was inspired by a Japanese folktale and centers on two song cycles, The Crane Wife and The Island, the latter inspired by William Shakespeare's The Tempest. National Public Radio listeners voted The Crane Wife the best album of 2006. Let's hear a track from that one now, The Decemberists from The Crane Wife and O Valencia. It's A Decade of Difference on WNRN.

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0: Yumi Zuma's new blister is on No Love Lost to Kindness, and Josh Ritter from Sermon on the Rocks with Where the Night Goes, kicking off the 8 o'clock hour in this Memorial Day morning on WNRN. I'm Bob Masalgo, and thanks so much for listening today. Hope you've had a nice holiday weekend, and thanks again for listening in Hampton at 102.5. You can find us from the Blue Ridge to the Bay. And this year, we're celebrating our 30th anniversary here at WNRN. Each week, we have a different theme. This week, we're looking back at the year 2006. That's when the Decemberists released The Crane Wife, and that's our motivation for listening to the Decemberists on A Decade of Difference. Part two coming up later on this hour. All the rest of our daily features will have a connection to 2006 as well all week long. New tune from Willie Nelson from his newest album coming out at the end of the month is next on WNRN. 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
0: It's hard to believe it, but it is almost the end of May already. That means this new Willie Nelson album is coming out on Friday. It's called Dream Chaser. Here's the title track on WNRN.

0: Jonathan Wilson has been going against the musical tide ever since he was in high school.
1: Like the popular things of the day would have been like your Pearl Jams and, you know, stuff like that. So I was like, jazz is my punk for sure.
0: Hear how his musical rebellion helped shape his work as a producer and an artist. Jonathan Wilson kicks off Producer Week next time on an encore, World Cafe.
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0: A new Commonwealth song from the Wilson Springs Hotel. Just Another Morning is on the day the bloodroot bloomed. They've got a show scheduled for the Limekiln Theater in Lexington in the Shenandoah Valley in August. What a great venue that is. It seems very remote, even though it's really close to downtown Lexington. The band sets up in an old quarry that goes back to the Civil War. They've got a really nice lineup this summer, including that Wilson Springs Hotel show, which is on August 29th, co-headlined by S.J. McDonald. There are lots of great people coming to the Limekiln Theater this summer. Rubble Bucket with Bikes. That's from the Rubble Bucket album from 2009. They're going to be playing at Red Wing Roots Music Festival coming up in June in the Shenandoah Valley. And Willie Nelson's new Dream Chaser is the title track from the album coming out on Friday. Back with a new tune from Beck next on WNRN. 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
0: Is there a new album coming from Beck? Don't know yet. This one's out as a single right now. It's called Ride Lonesome. New Beck on WNRN.

What if I told you the Memorial Day name was used for the first time in 1882? Prior to that, the May holiday was known as Decoration Day. Use of the term Memorial Day entered the national lexicon soon after World War II, and in 1967, Memorial Day was declared the official name by the federal government. Since then, it's been a day of respect, of reverence, and honor for all those who died in service of the United States. 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

0: All I Did Was Dream of You, new track from Biba Doobie featuring the Marías. We also heard the Avett Brothers in a 2006 highlight. That's our 30th anniversary theme this week, and the Avett Brothers are featured for a couple of reasons. That album, Four Thieves Gone, is from 2006. We heard Pretend Love. Plus, the Avett Brothers are going to be joining us in a WNRN 30th anniversary show. It's coming to Elmwood Park in Roanoke on September 5th. Beck's new Ride Lonesome got our set started. It was probably an unusual weekend for you, probably off a different schedule than normal, so maybe you missed some of our specialty shows, whether it was Grateful Dead and Friends, or Fresh Roots, New Blues, New Love Mixtape, or My Country Feedback. 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

0: Assisting Families of Inmates was started in 1978 and are now serving families that are impacted by incarceration. My name is Fran Bolin. I am the executive director here at Assisting Families of Inmates.
1: I'm Lisa Symes. I am the director of programs here at Assisting Families of Inmates. AFOI is really about keeping families connected with their incarcerated loved ones. I think one of the things that is profound for me is learning that 90% of folks that are incarcerated are going to be coming home. Our services help folks stay connected to their family so that when they do come home, it's a smoother transition.
2: 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They offer visitation services, family support services, and children's services like their Milk and Cookies Children's Program.
1: We've been offering the Milk and Cookies Program throughout elementary schools in the city of Richmond since 1999, 2000 year. It's offered during the school day and is a program that helps children who are impacted by incarceration connect with peers that might be experiencing the same thing.
0: We talk to families every day that are entering a very daunting system with which most of them are not familiar.
1: AFOI is here to help families navigate that often complicated system.
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0: Fish Friday here on WNRN. I'm DJ Mark Smith.
1: I'm Ed Bond.
0: And we're here to try to turn you guys on to the rock band Fish. We want to bring you into the Fishosphere.
2: 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My water, Mississippi Delta home. Leo.
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0: pretty nice kind of throwback music to start and end that set here on WNRN. You just heard The Sacred Souls with their new Any Old Fool. Caleb Cottle from Heavy Thrill. I believe that's his debut album coming out on June 5th. We heard Slow Growth. The Police with Don't Stand So Close to Me. And we started with that other throwback tune, Jalen Nganda with Doctrine of Love. That's the title track to his album coming on June 5th. Back with the Decemberists on A Decade of Difference next on WNRN. 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
0: It's A Decade of Difference on WNRN with the Decemberists. In 2011, the Decemberists had an unexpected hit with their album, The King is Dead. Featuring guest appearances from Gillian Welch and Peter Buck, the album topped the charts and earned the band a Grammy nomination. After touring to support the album, the band went on a hiatus before returning with new material in 2014. Again in 2017, the band took a different path, collaborating with the UK's Olivia Cheney to form Offa Rex, before returning with another Decemberists album in 2018. What followed was a six-year gap, with new music finally arriving in 2024, created with producer Tucker Martine and Shin's bandleader, James Mercer. Let's hear a track from that one now. These are the Decemberists on A Decade of Difference on WNRN with Burial Ground. It's from As It Ever Was, So It Will Be Again. Once again, it's the Decemberists on A Decade of Difference, supported by Bank of the James, where community and banking come together.

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0: Kurt Vile with the new Chance to Bleed from Philadelphia has been good to me. The album's coming out on Friday, and Kurt Vile and the Violators coming in the fall in a WNRN Presents show in Richmond at the National. It's on November 23rd. Steve Earle, going back to 1996, as I Feel All Right for You're Still Standing There. It was Lucinda Williams featured on that track. That's an album that I featured this week on Country Feedback on Sunday. If you'd like to check it out, it's available on demand, wnrn.org/on-demand. I played a different track from Steve Earle on Sunday, though. I'm Bob Masalgo. Thanks so much for listening. Hope you're having a good Memorial Day Monday morning. And thanks again for listening in Roanoke at 99.5, our newest signal. We're serving from the Blue Ridge to the Bay all across the Commonwealth, and we've been doing it now for 30 years, celebrating our 30th anniversary this year. 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
0: I'm keeping my fingers crossed. 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

WNRN presents Kurt Vile and the Violators at the National in Richmond, Monday, November 23rd. 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

0: We've got a new album on the way from Devin Gilfillian coming next month called Time Will Tell. We just heard Hold On Hourglass from the new release. Jason Eadie and Taylor Honeycutt together on Burn It Down. That was released as a single, although the song goes back to a Jason Eadie album also from 2024. Apparently, the two of them played it live and liked it so much, they went into the studio to record it as a duet. Fruit Bats with The Landfill starting our set on WNRN. Rusty Simpre was in yesterday with Bluegrass Sunday Morning. Maybe because of the holiday you missed it. Check it out on demand. It's at WNRN.org/on-demand. 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
0: 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Here's Lucy Dacus.

0: Song of the Future, new one from U2 and Days of Ash, their latest EP. We heard from our Red Wing Roots Music Festival hosts, The Steel Wheels, with their latest Go Back is on their self-titled album. It just came out last year. Looking forward to seeing them Friday, Saturday, and Sunday at Red Wing Roots. They always have a big presence. Leon Bridges with Better Man and Lucy Dacus with Planting Tomatoes, her new song, starting the set on WNRN. We continue our look back at 2006 on A Decade of Difference tomorrow morning in the 7 and 8 o'clock hours. We'll hear from an artist that we lost in 2006, and it answers the trivia question, who was the first musician to appear on Saturday Night Live? The answer to that and tomorrow's Decade of Difference artist is Billy Preston. We'll hear more about his career in the 7 and 8 o'clock hours. 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

0: Slow Tonight, new tune from Tom Misch and the Full Circle album. Maggie Rogers and Sylvan Esso with Anthems for a 17-Year-Old Girl. That's from their remake of the album from Burgeoning Social Scene, You Forgot It in People. That remake tribute is called Anthems. Foy Vance from The Wake with We Almost Made It. We just introduced that last week on New Music Tuesday. More premieres coming up tomorrow because, guess what, it is Tuesday, even though it might seem like a Monday to you. It is New Music Tuesday coming up tomorrow on WNRN. I've got to thank Jeff Swetman next time I see him for including one of my favorite artists in his first look back at 2006 on Take Two at Two. That's James McMurtry, who won the Americana Music Association Album of the Year in 2006. One of the tracks on that album was called Memorial Day. You're going to hear that and a Dropkick Murphys cover coming up at 2 o'clock this afternoon. Take Two at Two. It's got two artists playing the same song back to back. A little compare and contrast. 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
0: I'm Bob Masalgo. Hope the rest of your Memorial Day is very, very nice. And I'll catch you again tomorrow morning for New Music Tuesday right here on WNRN and leave you with Angelique Kijo.

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0: Kentucky Too Long from Charlie Crockett and St. Vincent with Regret on WNRN. Good morning, it's Zoe. Happy Memorial Day. I know it's not officially the beginning of summer, but I consider Memorial Day to be the unofficial start of summer, what I think of as live music season. I've got so many concerts this summer that I'm looking forward to. Joyce Manor in June, The Strokes in July. We've also got so many great festivals in the state of Virginia. Floyd Fest is coming up in July, and Red Wing Roots Music Festival happening in June. WNRN staff will be there. We'll be staffing both beer gardens, and the proceeds from those beer gardens will go back to WNRN. We're also presenting the Roots Stage. You can find all the information about Red Wing and see the lineup at WNRN.org/Red Wing.
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0: The latest from Cutworm's Long Weekend, perfect for this Memorial Day, and Morgan Wade, Wilder Days on WNRN. Were you able to kick off your long weekend with Fresh Friday? If not, no worries. We do it every Friday here at WNRN a little after 4. 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
0: Lost and Alone is the latest single off the new Aaron Lee Tazjian album, Get Over It, Underdog, coming out June 17th. We've got it for you now here on WNRN.

0: From the latest Bel Air Lip Balm albums, Again, that was Another World. We heard Harrisonburg artist J.H. Burns and The Velvet Underground and started things off with Lost and Alone from Aaron Lee Tasjan on listener-supported independent music radio, WNRN. The new Jungle album, Sunshine, is out on August 14th. We're going to hear from that just after the break.
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0: I'm counting down the days to the Strokes concert. They're performing at Allianz Amphitheater in Richmond on July 12th. And we heard Jason Isbell and the 400 Unit, Dreamsicle. They've got a number of performances in the Commonwealth coming up. Charlottesville, July 26th. Vienna, Virginia, July 30th. And Roanoke, August 1st. Started things off with Jungle, Carry on WNRN. J. Jerome 87 has a new album out on June 26th called The Canyon. That's next on WNRN.
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0: Joe Newman of Alt-J is performing under the name J. Jerome 87, which makes sense because when you Google Joe Newman, the first thing that comes up is the jazz musician, so I understand why he did that. He's got a new album called The Canyon coming out June 26th. 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

0: NRN. Good morning, it's Zoe. Our theme of the week for our 30th anniversary is 2006. In that year, that's when the Beatles released Love, the soundtrack of remixes for the Cirque du Soleil show, also called Love. And in that year, Sam Fender started his first performances. He was performing at age 12. I'll tell you a little bit more about that when we hear from him next on WNRN.
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0: Sam Fender started performing in 2006 when he was 12 years old. With small performances, his brother would do street performances, and he, I think, performed at his uncle's birthday party, doing covers of Jimi Hendrix and Kings of Leon. But in that year, it's when he decided that he wanted to be a musician. And 20 years later, he has released his third album, People Watching. And this one features Olivia Dean. It's the first single for him to make number one on the UK charts. It's Rain Me In on WNRN.

WNRN presents Wes Parker at the Camel in Richmond, Friday, June 12th. Wes Parker at the Camel, June 12th. WNRN is a media sponsor of this event.

0: Missing Kid by Eller on WNRN, and Wish I Knew You by The Revivalists. Coming up after the break, a Commonwealth artist from Richmond. It's Wes Parker next on WNRN.
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0: 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That's home base for Wes Parker. He's a Commonwealth artist. You can find him on Instagram at @fat_Wes. And WNRN will be presenting Wes Parker for his album release party at the Camel in Richmond on June 12th. Here's his latest single, Bad Doggy, on WNRN.

0: Virginia Beach band Berries, we just heard Blew My Mind. You can find them on Instagram at berries.music. And John Batiste, Freedom, on WNRN. 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Theater on Sunday. 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

0: That's Giuliana Riolino. We heard Like a Rembrandt, The Tallest Man on Earth with 1904, and Javelin from Kevin Morby, who will be performing at Iron Blossom Music Festival in Richmond. That's September 19th to the 20th. 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
0: Mumford & Sons will be performing at JPJ in Charlottesville on September 20th, and this track also features Chris Stapleton, who will be performing at Veterans United Home Loans Amphitheater in Virginia Beach on June 18th. Here's Here on WNRN.

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0: to the 21st. I can't wait for that. And Black Puma's Black Moon Rising on WNRN. 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
0: It's Zoe on WNRN. We're celebrating 2006 this week as we take a look back at all of the years that WNRN has been broadcasting in the Commonwealth. In that year, Father John Misty was still releasing music under the name Jay Tillman, but now, 20 years later, he's Father John Misty and he's released this single. It's The Old Law on WNRN.

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0: That's off the new Joby Riccio album, Face the Feeling, Love of the Song. We heard Fatboy Slim and started things off with The Old Law from Father John Misty on listener-supported independent music radio, WNRN.
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0: Dwayne Bett's new album, Isle of Hope, is out on June 12th. Here's Down to Houston on WNRN.

What if I told you the Memorial Day name was used for the first time in 1882? Prior to that, the May holiday was known as Decoration Day. Use of the term Memorial Day entered the national lexicon soon after World War II. And in 1967, Memorial Day was declared the official name by the federal government. Since then, it's been a day of respect, of reverence, and honor for all those who died in service of the United States. Celebrating 30 years of listener-supported independent music radio, this is WNRN.

0: Johnny Blue Skies and the Dark Clouds, their latest record, Mutiny After Midnight, features that song, Situation. And for our WNRN 30th anniversary highlight theme of the week, 2006, we heard Yeah Yeah Yeah's Cheated Hearts off their album Show Your Bones. When they were making that album, they scrapped all the songs that they had written for the album, trying to reinvent their style. They said they didn't want to create Fever to Tell Part 2. We started things off with Dwayne Betts' Down to Houston. The new Isle of Hope album is out on June 12th. Also coming out in June, the new Death Cab for Cutie album. That's next on WNRN.
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1: I'm Robin LeBlanc. I'm the vice president of CARE.
0: CARE is the acronym for Community Anti-Racism Effort.
1: Our biggest event every year is the Martin Luther King Jr. Community Parade. Anybody can come to that parade as long as they are willing to set aside white supremacy, homophobia, what have you. We also have the Reading in Color program. There were not a lot of resources at some of the area schools for teachers to introduce students to the rich diversity of American society. Some of the people on the board who were mothers and students and faculty from our university got involved in trying to raise money for books to give free of charge to area schools so that local children could read books that were written by authors of color. They could see protagonists of color.
0: In addition to Reading in Color, we have addressed the issue of racism by having peaceful demonstrations. We have been intentional about bringing those issues to the attention of the community.
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2: 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Les Temps Perdue is supported by the law firm of Moran Reed Conn, a firm that believes in community
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0: You have to bang your head to that song, Terrestrials from Pond. That's the title track to the new album out on June 19th. We heard The Grateful Dead from Dave's Picks, Volume 58, released this month. It was a performance from 1973 in Tampa, Florida. And since I'm not Mark or Ed, that's as much information as I can give you about that. And we started things off with Death Cab for Cutie. The new I Built You a Tower album is out on June 5th. We heard Riptides on WNRN.
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18: 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And this week we're focused on 2006. That's the year that the band Yarn formed. They were formed in Brooklyn, but now they're based in North Carolina. And in 2010, they came into WNRN studios to do an in-studio session with us. Here's New York City Found on WNRN.

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0: 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Francis of Delirium's new album is out on Friday. It's called Run, Run, Pure Beauty. 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

0: Step Outside from Cordova's. They've got a couple of shows announced for the Commonwealth. Southern Cafe and Music Hall in Charlottesville, August 11th, and Martin's Downtown in Roanoke, August 15th. We also heard Dove's Kingdom of Rust on WNRN. 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And tomorrow, you'll get to hear new music from Howdy, Old Crow Medicine Show, B.B. Stockwell. 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
0: 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Here's God and the Broken Ribs on WNRN.

0: That's Indigo Park from Bruce Hornsby. We heard from Ken Pomeroy off last year's album Cruel Joke, Jade Bird, and God and the Broken Ribs from Jack White on listener-supported independent music radio, WNRN.
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0: That's new from Genesis Owusu off Red Star Woo and the Worldwide Scourge Stampede. The B-52s with Rock Lobster, a personal favorite of mine, and Cassius Culpepper, Man of His Word. As you've probably heard us saying a bunch, we did a really cool session with him at Grand Caverns and Grottos, and we'll be playing that back for you on Friday, so be tuned in for that. And if you ever want to be a part of the member audience and be a part of these cool sessions that we do, become a member, WNRN.org. You'll get information and invitations in your member list email. Coming up in just a minute, Houndmouth, their new album Lordy, is out in July. That's up next on WNRN.
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0: It's Zoe on WNRN. Hope you're having a wonderful Memorial Day. I'm going to pass things off to Jeff Swetman for Take Two at Two, where he's got two songs that are called Memorial Day. I didn't even know that there were two songs called Memorial Day, but Jeff knows every song to ever exist, so that's why he's able to do what he does on Take Two at Two. That's coming up in just a minute, but first, here's Houndmouth, Tiger Blood.

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5: Take Two at Two, supported by Sarah Santile. It's Jeff Sweatman. Good afternoon. 2006, the theme on all of our features this week in honor of WNRN's 30th anniversary. That was the year James McMurtry won the Americana Music Association Album of the Year. One of the tracks on that album was called Memorial Day. And then 5 years later, Dropkick Murphys released a different song with that same title. But why not play them back to back today on Take Two

0: Normally we say two versions of one song. In the case today, on this Memorial Day edition of Take Two at Two, supported by Sarah Santile, we have two different songs, completely different songs, that happen to share the same song title. Dropkick Murphys' Memorial Day from 2011 and James McMurtry's song with that title was from his 2005 Childish Things record that would win the Americana Music Association Album of the Year Award in 2006. That's the year we're highlighting on all of our features this week in honor of WNRN's 30th anniversary. And James McMurtry happens to be playing Red Wing Roots in the Valley next month. 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

0: Back in Love. It's new from Suki Waterhouse. Her new record's out July 10th. We heard Widespread Panic, Tall Boy, and Weird Nightmare. Might see you there. You might hear Widespread Panic on the third hour of Grateful Dead and Friends. If you missed the show this past weekend, you can check it out on demand, wnrn.org/on-demand, like we do with all of our weekend special shows. In this case, Mark and Edmond bring you 2 hours of Jerry and Dead music from 9 to 11 on Saturday mornings. And then the third hour is the friendlier hour with the PH, Fish, Billy Strings, Widespread, so many more. 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
0: Commonwealth music coming up from Niasse out of Suffolk. First, Dove Ellis from his acclaimed new record, Blizzard. It's Pale Song on WNRN.

0: Blister, a new one from the New Zealand band Yumi Zuma on WNRN. Niasi, Commonwealth Music out of Suffolk. You can learn more at NIIASII.com. That's how she spells Niasi. My Cosmic Lover was the title track to her 2023 EP. She was great with an in-studio Commonwealth Holiday Showcase late last year in Richmond in front of an audience of NRN members. You can see and hear the results at WNRN.org. We started that set with Dove Ellis' Pale Song. If you missed out on my interview with St. Paul of St. Paul and the Broken Bones, that aired this past Thursday. There's a bunch of bonus content from that soundcheck session at WNRN.org. And we got a session coming this Friday just after 9 a.m. with Cassius Culpepper, another subterranean session recorded at Grand Caverns. If you'd like to be in the audience for some of these upcoming sessions or soundcheck parties, become a member at WNRN.org.
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0: Jetstream Heart. It's new from Temples on WNRN. Their album Bliss is out June 26th. Weird War Paint, new song. Al Green with Lyle Lovett. Love that version of Funny How Time Slips Away, originally written by Willie Nelson. Lyle's going to be at the Paramount in Charlottesville, July 21st, I believe. That's the small, large band edition of Lyle Lovett on tour this summer. And Widow's Peak got us started. If You Change, they're going to be live at Red Wing Roots next month in the Valley at Natural Chimneys Park. You can learn more at WNRN.org/Red Wing. While you're on our website, be sure to check out the Lyle Lovett session we did in our Charlottesville studios about 3 years ago. We did a session a few years prior to that with Kacey Musgraves, Once Upon a Time. We've got her new single coming up to start us into another set of WNRN music.
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0: The new duo Hot and Freddy danced the pain away from their excellent album this year, Big Disgrace. 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And we heard White Horses from Wolf Alice. 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That was the year Foo Fighters released their live acoustic album, Skin and Bones. 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
2: Got a couple tracks I haven't heard in a while. Slow Dive and Anderson East coming up. First, Mercy. Great new track from them featuring Yasmin Lacey. It's called Better Days on WNRN.

WNRN presents Wes Parker at the Camel in Richmond, Friday, June 12th. Wes Parker at the Camel, June 12th. 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

0: Doctrine of Love, new from Jalen Nganda. His record of the same name is out June 5th. We heard Slow Dive with Kisses and Mercy with Yasmin Lacey. Better Days. It's Jeff Swetman. Good afternoon. If you like what you just heard there from Jalen Nganda, you might be interested in Decade of Difference tomorrow. You'll hear two tracks from the legendary Billy Preston. Every weekday, 7:50 and 8:50 a.m., we highlight an artist's career. Two different tracks from the same act from different decades. With Bob Misago, it's a feature supported by Bank of the James, where community and banking come together. And we're highlighting tracks related to 2006 all this week on all of our features in honor of WNRN's 30th anniversary. Billy Preston sadly passed away in 06. I've got new tracks from His Golden Messenger and Cola in just a moment.
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0: 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Here's a new Montreal trio called Cola from their Cost of Living Adjustment album. Maybe that's where they got the band name. Hedge Sitting on NRN.

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0: In the middle of it, His Golden Messenger on WNRN, Anderson East, Satisfy Me, and Cola Hedge Sitting. It's Jeff Sweatman. Good afternoon. I had the privilege to be able to record that His Golden Messenger session we did at Grand Caverns, our first ever subterranean session in front of an audience of NRN members. We had that just beautiful echo in the caves there. Thanks to Grand Caverns for having us. You can hear and see the results of that full session posted now at WNRN.org, in-studio session supported by Blue Mountain Brewery. We were back there a few days ago for Cassius Culpepper at Grand Caverns. You'll hear that session coming up this Friday, just after 9 a.m. If you'd like to be in the audience for future opportunities, get up close and personal. A lot of times, you know, the Grand Caverns have been some of our larger in-studio sessions, like around 70 or 75 people or so. But a lot of times it's a very intimate setting, like an in-your-ear. 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So it's a really cool opportunity to get your own little mini concert. 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

0: Jonathan Wilson has been going against the musical tide ever since he was in high school.
1: 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So I was like, jazz is my punk for sure.
0: Hear how his musical rebellion helped shape his work as a producer and an artist. Jonathan Wilson kicks off Producer Week next time on an encore, World Cafe.
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0: Mary Singletary from the new Deer Tick album, due out June 5th. They're live in the Commonwealth at the Broadberry in Richmond in November. Ani DeFranco, 32 Flavors, and Devin Gilfillian, Hold On Hourglass. His new album's out at the end of June. Well, become a member at WNRN.org. You might win yourself Dave Matthews Band tickets this week. They're playing Veterans United Home Loans Amphitheater June 6th. There's a tribute to K-pop Demon Hunters happening at the Beacon Theater May 30th. Noak Fest is at Garrett Farms June 12th through the 14th. And the Pollux are with Tanasi at Rivanna Roots. That's May 30th. Treat yourself with an offer at Just Games in Lexington or Studio 23 in Richmond, so it's not just about concert tickets. And thanks to World and Henrico for becoming a new member. You've still got a little bit of time before 5 o'clock today. 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

0: That's Song of the Future from U2 on listener-supported independent music radio WNRN and Grantley Buffalo, one of my favorite songs of the 90s or any other decade, Mockingbirds. Well, tune in for Live at 5 tonight, Foo Fighters. They released their live acoustic album, Skin and Bones, in 2006, and we'll hear the title track. We're tying into 2006 all this week on all of our features in honor of WNRN's 30th anniversary.
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0: Penny in the Lake, it's Rap Boys on WNRN. We're River Wireless, born in the right country in Marfa, American Lonely. Rap Boys back in the Commonwealth at the National in Richmond July 6th with Spoon. The last time they came through, we did an in-studio with them. 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We dig into our 30 years of in-studio history with Zoe on the in-studio spotlight, weekdays at 1, supported by Sweetbriar College, offering a women's leadership core curriculum. And like we're doing on all of our features this week in honor of WNRN's 30th anniversary, we're highlighting the year 2006. That was the year that Frank Turner released his first solo EP after his split with the band Million Dead. So we'll hear a tune he recorded in the WNRN studios back in 2018 that you may know from In Studio Volume 7. That's tomorrow at 1 on the In Studio Spotlight. 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
0: Commonwealth music coming up from Lynchburg's Becca Mancari. 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

0: Kentucky Too Long, it's Charlie Crockett. WNRN presents his upcoming show at Ting Pavilion in Charlottesville, September 5th. Becca Mann Carey was once in a band called Bermuda Triangle with Brittany Howard of Alabama Shakes, among others. She's from Lynchburg, and you can learn more on Instagram at Becca Mann Carey. The song we played was Hunter from 2020, and we started with Caroline Rose, her new song, Yip Yip Yow. Well, thanks for listening in Charlottesville at 91.9. We're on in Lynchburg at 89.9 FM, and we're on in Roanoke now at 99.5. That's where we'll be for Dead Air 5. More than 20 Commonwealth artists doing more than 20 Grateful Dead tunes. If you have tickets from the previously announced date back in January that had to be postponed because of the weather, just hang on to those. They'll still be good for that new date, August 22nd at the Jefferson Center in Roanoke, turning it into Dark Star City for one night. And we'll have an updated lineup for you very soon. If you don't have tickets yet, get them at WNRN.org/deadair.
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0: Matter of Taste, new from Tyler Ballgame on WNRN. Allison Krauss covering Bad Company, O Atlanta, and King Tough, Invisible Ink. Allison Krauss and Union Station doing several gigs in the Commonwealth this summer, including Williamsburg, two at Wolf Trap, and a gig in Charlottesville in July. You can learn about upcoming shows across the Commonwealth under events at WNRN.org. And if it's a WNRN Presents show, there's a real good chance we'll have tickets on the member list. The next one goes out in just a few minutes. And this week, we've got Jason Isbell and the 400 Unit tickets, Wilco, Dave Matthews Band, Block Party. This is just 1 week out of the year. 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So that next one goes out. Even though it's a holiday, it's still going to go out at around 5 o'clock today. 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
1: 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I'm Jeff Swetman, 2006 week. The theme on all of our features in honor of WNRN's 30th anniversary, that was the year that Foo Fighters released their live acoustic album, Skin and Bones. Now, they've just released, I believe, their 12th studio album this year. Last year, they celebrated 30 years since the very first Foo Fighters album, which was kind of a glorified Dave Grohl demo tape. It took them a little bit to establish the band as it's now constituted. But this is Skin and Bones from Foo Fighters on Live at 5.

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1: It's Producer Week all this week on World Cafe, an encore with Jonathan Wilson tonight, so kind of highlighting artists that are singers and songwriters in their own right, but also know a thing or two about engineering and producing records. So Jonathan Wilson's worked with Father John Misty, Margo Price, Dawes, among others. So we'll hear some insights from him tonight between 6 and 8 on World Cafe. Here's Rolling Blackouts Coastal Fever. It's Sunburned in London on NRN.

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0: Another World, the Bel Air Lip Balms, great recent in-studio session with them at WNRN.org. We've got several archived in-studio sessions with the Wood Brothers. River Takes the Town was a track of theirs from 2018. 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And we started with Rolling Blackouts, Coastal Fever, Sunburned in London. Well, maybe you're just now getting back into town, getting back in the swing of things after this holiday weekend. And maybe you missed out on one of your favorite weekend shows with travel plans and whatnot. 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
0: Another 2006 highlight from Trey Anastasio coming up. First, the Wilson Springs Hotel, Commonwealth Music out of Richmond. You can learn more about them at thewilsonspringshotel.net. This is from their new record, The Day the Bloodroot Bloomed. It's just another morning on NRN.

What if I told you the Memorial Day name was used for the first time in 1882? Prior to that, the May holiday was known as Decoration Day. Use of the term Memorial Day entered the national lexicon soon after World War II, and in 1967, Memorial Day was declared the official name by the federal government. Since then, it's been a day of respect, of reverence, and honor for all those who died in service of the United States. Celebrating 30 years of listener-supported independent music radio, this is WNRN.

0: 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You heard Dragonfly from Trey Anastasio and his 2006 solo album, Bar 17, although it did include contributions from a couple members of Phish. They were on a bit of a hiatus at that point in time, but we're highlighting 2006-related tracks all this week on all of our features in honor of WNRN's 30th anniversary. We started with the Wilson Springs Hotel, new Commonwealth music there out of Richmond, Just Another Morning. We are your home for not only Grateful Dead and Friends Saturday mornings, 9 to noon, Mark and Edmond play a couple hours of Jerry and Dead music, then the third hour has a lot of Phish involved, but we do Phish Friday as well. Official live bootleg material every Friday a little after 4 o'clock, supported by Twin Hickory Tavern, Modern American Eats, with two Richmond locations.
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0: That's Viva Doobie with the Marias. All I Did Was Dream of You on WNRN. Shovels and Rope Birmingham and Eller Missing Kid got us started. Closing in on World Cafe time at 6. I'm Jeff Swetman. 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
0: It's Producer Week all this week with Encore World Cafe episodes, including Jonathan Wilson. Tonight, around 7 o'clock, the show gets going at 6. And these producers they've chosen actually are singers and songwriters in their own right. Jonathan, you may know from his work with Father John Misty, Margot Price, and Dawes, among others. So check that out tonight. Later in the week, Daniel Lanois, Don Was, Nico Case. So it'll be a fun week exploring the producer side of things on World Cafe. I'm Jeff Swetman. Have a great evening. I leave you with Lime Garden. Here's 23 on NRN.

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0: Arlo Parks. And Sam Fender with Olivia Dean. All those tunes and more on the way. I'm Raina Duras. 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
0: You're listening to World Cafe. I'm Raina Duras. Are you holding your phone right now? Are you looking at your laptop? Okay, if you could, just for a minute, stop. Put the phone down. Turn away from the computer. Look around you at real life. That's what your next artist would like you to do. And it's what he wants to do, too. Devin Gilfillian says, I'm tired of watching life happen through a screen. Give me the raw stuff. Give me the friction. Give me the sweat. That's what this song's about. It's called IRL. It stands for In Real Life. Devin Gilfillian on The Cafe.

0: From her latest album, Creature of Habit, Courtney Barnett, One Thing at a Time. Some vintage performances from the show next on Live from the Archives on World Cafe.
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0: It's World Cafe, live from the archives. I'm Raina Duras. If you are a character in a piece of literature, especially one set in the Renaissance or a medieval fantasy, you gotta be careful about accepting a glass of wine. Poison wine killed Queen Gertrude in Hamlet. King Joffrey, poisoned by wine in Game of Thrones. And if you've ever seen Princess Bride, you may remember this scene.
4: All right. Where is the poison? The battle of wits has begun. It ends when you decide and we both drink and find out who is right and who is dead.
5: But it's so simple. All I have to do is divine from what I know of you. Are you the sort of man who would put the poison into his own goblet or his enemies? Now, a clever man would put the poison into his own goblet because he would know that only a great fool would reach for what he was given. I'm not a great fool, so I can clearly not choose the wine in front of you. But you must have known I was not a great fool. You would have counted on it, so I can clearly not choose the wine in front of me.
4: You've made your decision then?
5: Not remotely.
0: It goes on like that for a while. Bad guy eventually gets it wrong, and he drinks the poison wine and dies. Fortunately, you are not a character in The Princess Bride or in Hamlet, so you can enjoy this without fear. A live performance of Poison and Wine from the Civil Wars, recorded for World Cafe.

0: Fox from Coldplay. Hard to believe that song never hit number one on the UK singles chart, but the song you'll hear right after this break did. That's next on World Cafe.
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4: So when someone has a brain injury, often after they've gotten over the initial injury and maybe any other physical injuries they have, we call a brain injury an invisible injury because sometimes things are not very obvious from the person's appearance that they've had a brain injury, but internally they are having a lot of different struggles. My name is Amy. I'm the Director of Education and Engagement at the Brain Injury Association of Virginia.
5: BIAV is a statewide resource for those affected by brain injury, their families, friends, and caregivers, as well as professionals in the field.
4: One of the main programs that we offer is our information and referral program, and that is where people can call us and we can offer resources, recommend maybe some doctors in their community, and then also we can refer people to community programming for brain injury in their area.
5: BIAV not only provides information to help individuals with brain injury understand their situation, but also connects them to a community that can relate to their struggle.
4: We have a summer camp for adults with brain injury. It's a really great opportunity for people to come together and make new friends and meet people who can understand what they've been through. So that's part of our contribution to trying to help the brain injury community in any way that we can.
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0: Hey, it's World Cafe. I'm Raina. Your next song was originally released back in February of last year on Sam Fender's album People Watching, but this version came out a few months later featuring vocals from one of his co-writers on the song, pop star Olivia Dean. Turned out adding her was a good idea. Became Sam Fender's first ever number one single in the UK, won the Brit Award for Song of the Year. Plus, Sam says adding a female perspective to it just made the song better. It's called Rain Me In on World Cafe.

0: new song called Nosedive from a band called Man Woman Chainsaw, which sounds like a short play in just three words. Thank you so much for letting me play you some music today and letting me soundtrack part of your life. I always appreciate it. And I appreciate our affiliates who bring this show to you across the country and the team who makes World Cafe. We do it at WXPN at the University of Pennsylvania in Philadelphia. I'm Raina Duris. 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
2: 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Kicking Producer Week off with Jonathan Wilson. Jonathan was living in Brooklyn during the early 2000s, the same time as bands like The Strokes and LCD Sound System were blowing up, but he was getting into something completely different.

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1: 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So I was like, jazz is my punk for sure.
0: Coming up, Jonathan Wilson talks about how his work as a producer led to him making his own album, Eat the Worm, back in 2023. That's today. I'm Raina Duras. 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
0: This is an Encore World Cafe. I'm Raina Duras. All week long, we're celebrating the artists who are often behind the scenes of your favorite albums, the ones who shape the sounds and get the best performances out of musicians. It is Producer Week on World Cafe. Now, often those producers also make their own music, too, like in the case of our first featured producer, Jonathan Wilson. This interview was recorded in 2023, around the time he released his album, Eat the Worm. Enjoy. Jonathan Wilson's new album, Eat the Worm, is hard to describe. It's the sound of an artist letting himself be totally free, a producer using every tool at his disposal, a musician who isn't shy about his influences, but who is never overwhelmed by them, remaining entirely original. You may know Jonathan Wilson as a producer for other artists like Father John Misty, Dawes, and Margot Price. Coming up in our conversation today, you'll hear how working with other artists was part of the inspiration for this new solo album. And it is so fascinating because when you listen to Jonathan's music, there are production elements you might recognize or find familiar from his work on other artists' albums, but then he branches off into weird, unpredictable territory. We dig into Eat the Worm, and later you'll also get to hear Jonathan's take on artificial intelligence in art, both visual and audio. As a music producer, he's got a really interesting perspective. Our conversation is on the way, but first, here's a taste of Eat the Worm. This track is called The Village is Dead. Jonathan Wilson on World Cafe.

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2: And then I sped the, and so then you get the high octave that's not, so that's what you're hearing, that's got that super high end.
0: Oh, okay. Okay, so if you are listening right now, it is not your phone, when that happens. Here we go. It is Jonathan Wilson's Marzipan on World Cafe.

down when I'm going around. Go for broke, we're gonna go to gym to be broke. He inspired me to do a little something over here. A little something dance, a little take a change.

0: On World Cafe, that was Jonathan Wilson, Old Father Time. It's from his new album, Eat the Worm. Jonathan Wilson has been my guest today. It's always such a pleasure to have you. Thank you so much for being here.
1: Thank you so much.
0: I'm Rena Duras, back in a moment with more World Cafe.
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1: Before the break here on World Cafe, you heard an encore of my conversation with producer and musician Jonathan Wilson about his 2023 album, Eat the Worm. And now that you've heard him talk about his own music and heard some of his solo work, you can listen for his touches in these next few songs that he produced. 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

0: Dawes, When My Time Comes. Before that, Goodbye, Mr. Blue from Father John Misty, and Change of Heart from Margo Price. All those songs on albums produced by my guest earlier this hour, Jonathan Wilson. He's the first producer we're featuring for Producer Week this week on World Cafe. We'll be doing that all week long. 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
3: 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Here's Heavy Foot.

0: You Turn Me On, I'm Radio. That's Joni Mitchell as this hour of radio wraps up. Thanks again to Jonathan Wilson. Stay tuned all week for more interviews with great producers who've been on this show. Now, we can't do the show without the public radio stations across the country who bring it to you or the team who makes it. We produce it at WXPN at the University of Pennsylvania in Philadelphia. I'm Raina Duras. 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